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This is IC 100.3 FM. That was Riley Clemens and Fighting for Me. Before that was 10th Avenue North and Letting Go for Dear Life. Well, here's another note from the IC 100.3 FM calendar. The next Nome Veterinary Clinic with Dr. Emily Henry will be next week, May 18th through the 20th. To make an appointment for any of your pet's needs, call the Nome Animal House at 907-443-2490. 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

0: 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Keith Green, Randy Stonehill, Michael Card, Sandy Patty, Whiteheart, Petra, Amy Grant, and more. 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

0: 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That was Unspoken and God Help Me. Before that was Passion and Knowing You. Well, today is May 12th, which means it is National Limerick Day. And it pays homage to the man who made the short poems widespread, Mr. Edward Lear. Lear was an English poet who is known for his nonsense style, often writing in made-up words, telling tales of quangle-wangles and runnissable spoons. He wrote 212 limericks, most of which didn't even follow the specific rhyming rules of the style. Although, by definition, limericks have five lines, Lear's were often shown in only three or four, to give space for his accompanying illustrations and drawings. Here's a favorite limerick of his. There was an old man of Peru who watched his wife baking a stew. But once, by mistake, in a stove she did bake. That unfortunate man of Peru. We're going to take a break for the weather, but when we come back, we're going to have more music from We Are Messengers, Amy Grant, Matt Maher, and a whole lot more. So stick around to IC 100.3 FM.
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0: Here's the afternoon weather outlook from IC 100.3 FM. Today, mostly cloudy, highs in the mid-40s with east winds around 15 miles per hour. Tonight, mostly cloudy, lows in the upper 30s with northeast winds to 15 miles per hour. Then tomorrow, mostly cloudy on Wednesday, highs in the mid-40s with northeast winds to 10 miles per hour. I'm Jonathan, and that's your afternoon weather forecast. 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
2: 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It's like getting caught in a fast whirlpool. 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
1: With Alaska News, I'm Patty Burchill. The Alaska legislature has voted to mandate a three-step disaster evacuation scale for use statewide, a move inspired in part by a miscommunication in a wildfire near Denali National Park. The State House voted 39-1 on Wednesday to pass Senate Bill 192 and require that state and local officials use the terms ready, yellow, and red when providing public information about evacuations from the path of a disaster. People in a ready area or green should begin packing for an evacuation and preparing their homes or property. Those in a set area, yellow, should be prepared to leave quickly, and those in a red go area should evacuate. Because the Senate passed the bill last month, the House's action sends it to Governor Mike Dunleavy for final approval or veto. The Ready, Set, Go system is already in broad use within Alaska, but not universally. Last year, Brenda Ahlberg, emergency manager for the Kenai Peninsula Borough, testified that during a wildfire in the

0: if Governor Mike Dunleavy approves a bill passed Friday in the Alaska legislature. Physicians' assistants currently operate many clinics in rural Alaska, but their duties have generally been described in state regulation, not law. That caused a problem in 2023 when the state medical board proposed significantly restricting them. The board withdrew that proposal soon after it was introduced, but state lawmakers subsequently acted to protect physician assist PAs into state law and allow them to act more independently. The bill was written using model legislation, and it has the support of the Alaska State Medical Association. Physician assistants are not doctors, but in Alaska must have a cooperative agreement with a doctor in order to work. SB 89 would remove that requirement if a PA works in a facility licensed by the Alaska Department of Health. If a PA works in a non-licensed facility, they will still need to meet the requirement of signing under a doctor. State legislatures across the United States have been moving to encourage their work in an attempt to lower health care costs more generally. And that's Alaska News.
1: With the Wall Street Business Report, I'm Bob Agnew. U.S. Consumer.
2: Its consumer price index rose 3.8% from April 2025. On a month-to-month basis, April prices were up 0.6% from March, as gasoline prices rose 5.4%. Excluding volatile food and energy costs, so-called consumer core prices were up 0.4% last month from March and 2.8% from April of 2025, relatively modest readings that suggest the energy price burst isn't yet spilling over much into other prices. Bernie Bennett in Washington.
1: 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At the close on Wall Street, it was a mixed bag. The Dow Jones Industrial Average picked up 56 points. The NASDAQ down 185. For the Wall Street Business Report, I'm Bob Agnew.
3: Here's the cloudy. Highs in the mid-40s with east winds around 15 miles per hour. Tonight, mostly cloudy. Lows in the upper 30s with northeast winds to 15 miles per hour. Then tomorrow, mostly cloudy on Wednesday. Highs in the mid-40s with northeast winds to 10 miles per hour. I'm Jonathan, and that's your afternoon weather forecast. 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

Britt Nicole with Lecrae here on Icy 100.3 FM. That was their song, Ready or Not. 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Coeric invites you to Energy Week activities this week in Nome. On Thursday and Friday, there'll be an energy planning and assessment workshop hosted by the Village of Solomon at the Mini Convention Center. 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That's ashley@villageofsolomon.org. 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

0: 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That was Building 429 and Glory Defined. Before that was Maverick City Music and Nobody But Jesus. Well, as most pet owners will admit, their furry friend is the star of the show. 66% of pet owners believe that their dog has a, quote, better social life than they do. In fact, over half say that their pets have more friends than they do.
1: Ooh. 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Oh, good, the pizza guy. Hey, you had three large Supremes and a bucket of wings?
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1: Here's the afternoon weather outlook from IC 100.3 FM. Today, mostly cloudy, highs in the mid-40s with

East winds around 15 miles per hour. Tonight, mostly cloudy, lows in the upper 30s with northeast winds to 15 miles per hour. Then tomorrow, mostly cloudy on Wednesday, highs in the mid 40s with northeast winds to 10 miles per hour. I'm Jonathan, and that's your afternoon weather forecast. 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
1: Here's the weather forecast from IC 100.3 FM. For tonight, mostly cloudy skies with lows in the upper 30s to lower 40s and northeast winds 5 to 15 miles per hour. Then for Wednesday, mostly cloudy skies with highs in the mid 40s and northeast winds to 10 miles per hour. And for Wednesday night, mostly cloudy skies with lows in the mid to upper 30s with light winds. I'm George Bard, and that's the weather forecast. 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

That was Brandon Lake with Hard Fought Alleluia. Before that, you heard Jordan St. Cyr with Help and Strange Celebrity with Rise. Well, good evening. I'm your host, George, and here's a note from the Icy 100.3 FM calendar. The United Methodist Women's Thrift Shop is open Monday afternoons from 4 to 5 and Tuesday and Thursday evenings from 7 to 8:30. And if you have items to donate, they ask that you please bring them to the thrift store during their business hours. Coming up, we have music from Chris Tomlin. But first, this is Tadashi with Home.

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You see my mistakes, and still you give grace. 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

0: That was Phillips, Craig, and Dean with Just One. And before that, you heard Forrest Frank along with The Figs with Lemonade. It's 10. A wife of noble character who can find she is worth far more than rubies. That's Proverbs chapter 31, verse 10 from the New International Version of the Bible. And coming up after the weather, music from Josiah Queen and from Seth Schluter.
1: Good morning, class. I'm Dr. David Stevens with the Christian Medical Association, and today we're going to talk about the elements in cigarettes. 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Next, there's formaldehyde. It's used to preserve dead animals. 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

0: 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And ammonia, we all recognize, is in toilet cleaners. 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Tell your friends about the harmful ingredients in cigarettes.
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2: Here's the weather forecast from Icy 100.3 FM. For tonight, mostly cloudy skies with lows in the upper 30s to lower 40s and northeast winds 5 to 15 miles per hour. Then for Wednesday, mostly cloudy skies with highs in the mid 40s and northeast winds to 10 miles per hour. And for Wednesday night, mostly cloudy skies with lows in the mid to upper 30s with light winds. I'm George Bard, and that's the weather forecast. 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

0: 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I would recommend calling the quit line. I think it was a really useful tool and ultimately is what helped me quit smoking.
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1: Here's the weather forecast from IC 100.3 FM. For tonight, mostly cloudy skies with lows in the upper 30s to lower 40s and northeast winds 5 to 15 miles per hour. Then for Wednesday, mostly cloudy skies with highs in the mid-40s and northeast winds to 10 miles per hour. And for Wednesday night, mostly cloudy skies with lows in the mid to upper 30s with light winds. I'm George Bard, and that's the weather forecast. 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

That was Gladden with Good in My Soul. Before that, you heard 10th Avenue North with Hold My Heart and Hannah Kerr with Jesus Is Why. Well, here's another note from the ICY 100.3 FM calendar. Nome Public Schools is seeking people interested in being considered for appointment to the Nome Public School Board. The person selected will serve until the municipal election in October of this year. And if you'd like to serve, submit a letter of interest to the Nome Public Schools District Office by 4 p.m. Wednesday, May 13th. That's tomorrow. Tomorrow's a deadline to send your letter of interest to the Nome Public Schools District Office. All applicants who submit letters will be contacted to attend the Public School Board special session on May 19th at 5:30 p.m. in the Nome Elementary School Library. And if you'd like more information, you can call the Nome Public School District Office at 907-443-2231. Coming up, we have music from Unspoken, but first, here is Lauren Daigle with First.

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0: That's Rachel Lampa with Somebody to You. Before that, you heard Skillet with Showtime and Leanna Crawford with Honest. Well, in the news, the story's from Myanmar. Miners in Myanmar have discovered a massive ruby considered to be the second largest by weight ever found in the country. The ruby weighing 11,000 carats was unearthed near Mogok in mid-April, although it weighs less than the 21,450-carat stone found in 1996. It is considered more valuable due to its superior color and quality. Myanmar produces about 90% of the world's rubies, with gemstones being a major revenue source. Human rights groups have urged jewelers to stop buying gems from Myanmar, as the industry has funded military governments and fueled internal conflicts. And coming up after the weather, we have music from For King and Country, along with KB and Stephen Mall, and from Switchfoot.
1: 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Take frequent walk breaks. Climb stairs instead of taking the elevator. Although the number of calories you burn during these activities is small, doing them consistently may add up to help you keep your weight down.
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0: Here's the weather forecast from Icy 100.3 FM. For tonight, mostly cloudy skies with lows in the upper 30s to lower 40s and northeast winds 5 to 15 miles per hour. Then for Wednesday, mostly cloudy skies with highs in the mid-40s and northeast winds to 10 miles per hour. And for Wednesday night, mostly cloudy skies with lows in the mid to upper 30s with light winds. I'm George Bard, and that's the weather forecast. 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
0: Billy Graham.
1: Some of you listening to me are saying, God certainly won't judge me. I'm not a bad sinner. I've never committed very many sins. But how many sins must you commit to be a sinner and come under the judgment of God? The Bible says only one.
0: Now, here's some good news. God's Son, Jesus Christ, paid the penalty for all your sins by dying on a cross. Your part is to confess you need Jesus as Lord and ask God to forgive you. That is the only way to heaven.
1: My only reason for being in heaven will be the grace of God and the cross of Jesus Christ.
0: You can experience the grace of God's forgiveness and start a relationship with Jesus right now. 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And it's from the Billy Graham Evangelistic Association.
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1: Here's the weather forecast from IC 100.3 FM. For tonight, mostly cloudy skies with lows in the upper 30s to lower 40s and northeast winds 5 to 15 miles per hour. Then for Wednesday, mostly cloudy skies with highs in the mid 40s and northeast winds to 10 miles per hour. And for Wednesday night, mostly cloudy skies with lows in the mid to upper 30s with light winds. I'm George Bard, and that's the weather forecast. 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

That was Forrest Frank with Your Way's Better. And before that, you heard Kane with Yes, He Can, and music from Jason Gray with Be Kind. Well, here's a reminder that the Nome Rec Center hosts Kinder Gym for kids 6 years old and younger every Monday, Wednesday, Friday, and Saturday from 10 a.m. till noon. 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If you'd like more information, you can call the Nome Rec Center at 907-443-6645. Coming up, we have music from Disciple. 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

0: 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Keith Green, Randy Stonehill, Michael Card, Sandy Patty, Whiteheart, Petra, Amy Grant, and more. 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

0: That was Mitch McVicker with Emmanuel, and before that you heard Thousand Foot Crutch with Be Somebody, and Manic Drive with Living the Life. Today's verse from God's Word is Proverbs chapter 31, verses 10 and 27 through 28. A wife of noble character who can find, she is worth far more than rubies. She watches over the affairs of her household and does not eat the bread of idleness. Her children arise and call her blessed. Her husband also, and he praises her. That's Proverbs chapter 31, verses 10 and 27 through 28 from the New International Version of the Bible. And we have music from Gio and Del Mac and from Steve Fee coming up after the weather.
1: 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Pastor Luis Guillermo Borjas and his wife have faced heavy persecution for proclaiming Christ in Cuba, but the pressure recently intensified when their disabled son, Kevin, was conscripted into the military, a move the family believes was direct retaliation for their Christian ministry. When Kevin could not complete his service, he was court-martialed and sent to a military prison where he's being held in deplorable conditions without adequate food. His mother, Roxana, was hospitalized around the time of the court-martial and continues to suffer health issues. Additionally, the family's electricity has been cut off. Pray for Kevin's release and for God to sustain this faithful family.
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0: Here's the weather forecast from Icy 100.3 FM. For tonight, mostly cloudy skies with lows in the upper 30s to lower 40s, and northeast winds 5 to 15 miles per hour. Then for Wednesday, mostly cloudy skies with highs in the mid-40s and northeast winds to 10 miles per hour. And for Wednesday night, mostly cloudy skies with lows in the mid to upper 30s with light winds. I'm George Bard, and that's the weather forecast. 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
1: Here's the weather forecast from IC 100.3 FM. For tonight, mostly cloudy skies with lows in the upper 30s to lower 40s and northeast winds 5 to 15 miles per hour. Then for Wednesday, mostly cloudy skies with highs in the mid 40s and northeast winds to 10 miles per hour. And for Wednesday night, mostly cloudy skies with lows in the mid to upper 30s with light winds. I'm George Bard, and that's the weather forecast. 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

Lindy with Move, and before that you heard Aaron Shoes with No One Higher, and music from The Afters with God Is With Us. Well, here's another note from the ICY 100.3 FM calendar. Quirk invites you to Energy Week activities here in Nome, and tomorrow there'll be a regional energy summit at 8 p.m. in the Mini Convention Center. And if you'd like more information or for the link to register, call 907-443-4278. Coming up, we have music from Lecrae and Molly Music. But first, here's Jill Phillips with God Believes in You.

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3: 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That's why the CDC recommends safer alternatives like physical therapy to manage pain. 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When it comes to

0: as manifest with Every Time You Run. Before that, you heard Forrest Frank with Nothing Else and Kane with I Made It. Well, here's an animal story from San Francisco. A massive sea lion nicknamed Chuckers is charming tourists and locals at San Francisco's Pier 39. On Thursday morning, that's last Thursday, visitors snapped photos of the stellar sea lion as he flopped on the pier among much smaller California sea lions. Chuckers is estimated to weigh between 1,500 and 2,000 pounds. He likely came from waters off Washington or Oregon. Laura Gill from the Marine Mammal Center says the pier offers protection from predators and plenty of food. Sea lions have gathered at the pier since after the 1989 Loma Prieta earthquake, becoming a tourist attraction. And coming up after the weather, music from 10th Avenue North and from Rebecca St. James.
1: Hi, I'm Todd Nettleton, and this is the Voice of the Martyrs Radio. Church leaders in Kazakhstan are reporting an upswing in government harassment during worship services. In four different churches on the outskirts of Almaty, police have shown up, interrupted services.

0: services and demanded names and IDs from those attending. Leaders say this appears to be a new tactic. In the past, government pressure has been. Some church leaders were summoned to court, but when they arrived, the prosecuting officers were absent and the cases were dismissed. Pray Christians in Kazakhstan will be free to worship without fear of government interference, and pray this campaign of harassment will come to an end.
1: I will not let my brothers and sisters suffer in silence, nor will I let them serve alone. 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
2: Here's the weather forecast from Icy 100.3 FM. For tonight, mostly cloudy skies with lows in the upper 30s to lower 40s and northeast winds 5 to 15 miles per hour. Then for Wednesday, mostly cloudy skies with highs in the mid 40s and northeast winds to 10 miles per hour. And for Wednesday night, mostly cloudy skies with lows in the mid to upper 30s with light winds. I'm George Bard, and that's the weather forecast. 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
1: Here's the weather forecast from IC 100.3 FM. For tonight, mostly cloudy skies with lows in the upper 30s to lower 40s and northeast winds 5 to 15 miles per hour. Then for Wednesday, mostly cloudy skies with highs in the mid-40s and northeast winds to 10 miles per hour. And for Wednesday night, mostly cloudy skies with lows in the mid to upper 30s with light winds. I'm George Bard, and that's the weather forecast. 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

That was Phil Wickham with Homesick for Heaven. And before that, you heard Jamie McDonald with Who He Is and Darlene Check with Kiss of Heaven. Well, here's another note from the icy 100.3 FM calendar. The Nome Animal House's May Veterinary Clinic will be held Monday, May 18th through Wednesday, May 20th. And you can make an appointment for any of your pet's needs by calling the Nome Animal House at 907-443-2490. Coming up, music from Eli Gable. But first, here's Michael W. Smith with Breathe.

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0: That was Danny Gokey with More Than You Think I Am. Before that, Josiah Queen with Love You to Death and House of Heroes with Colors Run. Today's verse from God's Word is Proverbs chapter 31, verses 10 and 27 through 28. A wife of noble character, who can find? She is worth far more than rubies. She watches over the affairs of her household and does not eat the bread of idleness. Her children arise and call her blessed, her husband also, and he praises her. That's Proverbs chapter 31, verses 10 and 27 through 28 from the New International Version of the Bible. And coming up after the weather, music from Tasha Layton and from Sarah Kelly.
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0: Here's the weather forecast from Icy 100.3 FM. For tonight, mostly cloudy skies with lows in the upper 30s to lower 40s and northeast winds 5 to 15 miles per hour. Then for Wednesday, mostly cloudy skies with highs in the mid 40s and northeast winds to 10 miles per hour. And for Wednesday night, mostly cloudy skies with lows in the mid to upper 30s with light winds. I'm George Bard, and that's the weather forecast. 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
1: Here's the weather forecast from IC 100.3 FM. For tonight, mostly cloudy skies with lows in the upper 30s to lower 40s and northeast winds 5 to 15 miles per hour. Then for Wednesday, mostly cloudy skies with highs in the mid 40s and northeast winds to 10 miles per hour. And for Wednesday night, mostly cloudy skies with lows in the mid to upper 30s with light winds. I'm George Bard, and that's the weather forecast. 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

That was Sean Rodriguez with Just Like God. Before that, you heard Skillet with Rebirthing and Peter Burton with Where Would I Be? Well, here's a final look at the IC 100.3 FM calendar for this evening. The Port of Nome will host an open house on Thursday, May 21st from 4 to 7, 8 p.m. at Old St. Joe's. 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Coming up, music from Mercy Me. But first, here is the David Crowder Band with He Is Our King.

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0: Family Force 5 and KB with BZRK. Before that, you heard Big Daddy Weave with I've Just Seen Too Much and Chelsea Nogas with Oh, Keep Your Eyes on Me. Well, thank you for joining me this evening. Let me leave you now with some astronomy news. A spiral galaxy's brilliant heart outshines everything within sight in a new picture from NASA's Webb Space Telescope. The image released last week depicts the Messier 77 galaxy 45 million light years away. The galaxy's active nucleus is powered by a supermassive black hole that's 8 million times more massive than the Sun. Surrounding gas is sucked into a tight orbit around the black hole, becoming so hot that it radiates in the extreme. Webb captured the stunning details. The world's largest and most powerful space telescope has been photographing the cosmos since launching in 2021. Well, have a great night, everyone. Coming up after the weather, music from Emerson Day and from Cademan's Call.
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0: Here's the weather forecast from Icy 100.3 FM. For tonight, mostly cloudy skies with lows in the upper 30s to lower 40s and northeast winds 5 to 15 miles per hour. Then for Wednesday, mostly cloudy skies with highs in the mid-40s and northeast winds to 10 miles per hour. And for Wednesday night, mostly cloudy skies with lows in the mid to upper 30s with light winds. I'm George Bard, and that's the weather forecast. 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
1: 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Noise-induced hearing loss is completely preventable, yet it affects about 20% of our people in the Bering Strait region, which is over twice the national rate. Loud sounds can cause permanent damage to your hearing. Even noise from power tools, boats, four-wheelers, and snow machines can cause damage when your ears are exposed over a period of time. Loud sounds like gunshots can cause hearing loss after only one shot. 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
1: Here's the overnight forecast from IC 100.3 FM for Wednesday. Mostly cloudy skies with highs in the mid-40s and northeast winds to 10 miles per hour. And for Wednesday night, mostly cloudy skies with lows in the mid to upper 30s and light winds. Then for Thursday, mostly cloudy skies with highs in the mid-40s and light winds. I'm George Bard, and that's the weather forecast. 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
1: Magazine. I grew up in a normal home in a normal town. All of a sudden, everything got crazy. I didn't talk to anybody about the way I was feeling. I was scared and I was alone. I started drinking. I just didn't want to deal with what was happening in my life. I knew about AA, but thought I was too young. I found out I was wrong. If you have a problem with your drinking, why don't you give AA a call? Alcoholics Anonymous. It works. 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

0: you think you might be allergic to a particular food? This is Dr. Elmar Sakawa for Lifelines. Statistics show that one out of every three people thinks he or she has a food allergy. However, experts explain that many, quote, food allergies may really be food intolerances. 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If you are unsure whether you have an allergy or intolerance, visit your doctor or allergy specialist.
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2: Here's the overnight forecast from Icy 100.3 FM for Wednesday. Mostly cloudy skies with highs in the mid-40s and northeast winds to 10 miles per hour. And for Wednesday night, mostly cloudy skies with lows in the mid to upper 30s and light winds. Then for Thursday, mostly cloudy skies with highs in the mid-40s and light winds. I'm George Bard, and that's the weather forecast. 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

0: out there.
1: Come on!
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1: Here's the overnight forecast from IC 100.3 FM for Wednesday. Mostly cloudy skies with highs in the mid-40s and northeast winds to 10 miles per hour. And for Wednesday night, mostly cloudy skies with lows in the mid to upper 30s and light winds. Then for Thursday, mostly cloudy skies with highs in the mid-40s and light winds. I'm George Bard, and that's the weather forecast. 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

0: 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And one, and two, and three.
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2: Here's the overnight forecast from Icy 100.3 FM. For Wednesday, mostly cloudy skies with highs in the mid-40s and northeast winds to 10 miles per hour. And for Wednesday night, mostly cloudy skies with lows in the mid to upper 30s and light winds. Then for Thursday, mostly cloudy skies with highs in the mid-40s and light winds. I'm George Bard, and that's the weather forecast. 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

0: One in four U.S. babies are at risk for severe infections because they're not completely vaccinated by age two.
1: 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Now Matthew is getting caught up on his vaccines.
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1: Here's the overnight forecast from IC 100.3 FM for Wednesday. Mostly cloudy skies with highs in the mid-40s and northeast winds to 10 miles per hour. And for Wednesday night, mostly cloudy skies with lows in the mid to upper 30s and light winds. Then for Thursday, mostly cloudy skies with highs in the mid-40s and light winds. I'm George Bard, and that's the weather forecast. 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
2: For Wednesday, mostly cloudy skies with highs in the mid-40s and northeast winds to 10 miles per hour. And for Wednesday night, mostly cloudy skies with lows in the mid to upper 30s and light winds. Then for Thursday, mostly cloudy skies with highs in the mid-40s and light winds. I'm George Bard, and that's the weather forecast. 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
1: Here's the overnight forecast from IC 100.3 FM for Wednesday. Mostly cloudy skies with highs in the mid-40s and northeast winds to 10 miles per hour. And for Wednesday night, mostly cloudy skies with lows in the mid to upper 30s and light winds. Then for Thursday, mostly cloudy skies with highs in the mid-40s and light winds. I'm George Bard, and that's the weather forecast. 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

trusting other people, something I don't really love to do. 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
1: How many times have you simply needed someone to listen? 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
2: Here's the overnight forecast from Icy 100.3 FM for Wednesday. Mostly cloudy skies with highs in the mid-40s and northeast winds to 10 miles per hour. And for Wednesday night, mostly cloudy skies with lows in the mid to upper 30s and light winds. Then for Thursday, mostly cloudy skies with highs in the mid-40s and light winds. I'm George Bard, and that's the weather forecast. 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
1: Here's the overnight forecast from IC 100.3 FM for Wednesday. Mostly cloudy skies with highs in the mid-40s and northeast winds to 10 miles per hour. And for Wednesday night, mostly cloudy skies with lows in the mid to upper 30s and light winds. Then for Thursday, mostly cloudy skies with highs in the mid-40s and light winds. I'm George Bard, and that's the weather forecast. 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
1: Here's the overnight forecast from Icy 100.3 FM for Wednesday. Mostly cloudy skies with highs in the mid-40s and northeast winds to 10 miles per hour. And for Wednesday night, mostly cloudy skies with lows in the mid to upper 30s and light winds. Then for Thursday, mostly cloudy skies with highs in the mid-40s and light winds. I'm George Bard, and that's the weather forecast. 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

cavities can affect people of all ages. Cavities, or tooth decay, is when acid-producing bacteria destroy tooth enamel. This happens when particles from sugary foods like soda, raisins, candy, or even milk are left on the teeth. Bacteria thrive on these foods and produce acid. 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
1: Here's the overnight forecast from IC 100.3 FM for Wednesday. Mostly cloudy skies with highs in the mid-40s and northeast winds to 10 miles per hour. And for Wednesday night, mostly cloudy skies with lows in the mid to upper 30s and light winds. Then for Thursday, mostly cloudy skies with highs in the mid-40s and light winds. I'm George Bard, and that's the weather forecast. 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
2: Here's the overnight forecast from IC 100.3 FM for Wednesday. Mostly cloudy skies with highs in the mid-40s and northeast winds to 10 miles per hour. And for Wednesday night, mostly cloudy skies with lows in the mid to upper 30s and light winds. Then for Thursday, mostly cloudy skies with highs in the mid-40s and light winds. I'm George Bard, and that's the weather forecast. 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
1: Very good morning out to you, Nome. My name is Cody. This is The Coffee Crew. I'm here to get your day started well. So keep it tuned right here on IC 100.3 FM.

0: And a very good morning out to you. Got a few things going on around town I want to let you know about. Operation is holding a 5K walk run to celebrate Nurses and EMS Week happening next week. The run is Monday, May 18th at 6 p.m. The run or walk is a loop course starting at the hospital, going down Greg Krushek to Front Street, over the bearing, and back to the hospital via Greg Krushek. The next Nome Vet Clinic is that week as well with Dr. Emily Henry, May 18th through the 20th. To make an appointment for any of your pet's needs, call the Nome Animal. And the Nome Port is hosting an open house on Thursday, May 21st from 4 to 7 at Old St. Joe's. Drop in to learn about upcoming Port of Nome projects, ask questions, and share feedback. Getting back to the music, we've got Skillet starting us off with Showtime.
1: Ready, set, showtime.

celebrate our birthdays. So sending out a very happy birthday to our locals, Delamont Nichols, Brian Reed, and Michaela Rose. Happy birthday to each of you. And just a couple of celebrity birthdays. Robert Pattinson turns 40 this morning, known for Twilight and the Batman more recently. Then late night host Stephen Colbert turns 62 this morning. I bring him up because he's actually coming up in a news story later. Maybe you already saw the headline, but we'll talk about that later. Happy birthday to everyone celebrating. We hope it's a great day for you. News and weather in just a few minutes, but right now, Kane, Made for Heaven. Do you

With Alaska News, I'm Patty Burchill. To amend House Bill 126 with a new section that reduces and caps the number of Native corporations required to share information annually with the Alaska Division of Banking and Securities. State law currently requires corporations with at least 500 shareholders and $1 million in assets to provide financial documents to the state, which treats them as public records. Because Native corporations are only free public avenue for non-shareholders to inspect their work. The new definition would limit disclosures to corporations with 500 shareholders when they were created, regardless of how many they currently have. That change would exempt at least 7 village corporations. The division isn't sure of the exact number and is reviewing another 30. None of the 12 regional

0: national corporations would be affected by the change because each had more than 500 shareholders when they were created. Shareholders of each exempted corporation would still have access to financial information, but members of the public would not. Curtis McQueen, executive director of the Alaska Native Village Corporation Association, is supporting the change and wrote to the committee saying the modification brings state law back to its original intent. And Alaska's Industrial Development Agency this week is set to vote on spending $190 million on controversial plans for oil exploration in the Arctic National Wildlife Refuge. If approved, the plans from the Alaska Industrial Development and Export Authority could represent a major step toward development in the refuge. Those plans could also represent a massive expenditure, as $190 million exceeds the yearly general fund budgets of more than half of Alaska's executive branch agencies. The refuge occupies the state's northeast corner, east of existing oil infrastructure, and its future has been the subject of a fierce, decades-long national debate. No oil is produced there now, and just one community sits within it, the Nupak village of Kaktovik. The prospect of oil development in the refuge, the nation's largest federal wildlife reserve, has been hotly debated for 50 years. Leaders from Kaktovik and other North Slope communities largely support opening the coastal plain to oil companies. The oil industry itself showed little interest in the first ever lease sale in the refuge in 2021. AIDEA was the top bidder and no major companies participated. DEA's move toward development. And that's Alaska News.
1: With Sports Shorts, I'm Cody. And some NBA playoff news. Victor performance, finishing with 27 points, 17 rebounds, 5 assists, and 3 blocks as the San Antonio Spurs beat the Minnesota Timberwolves 126-97 to take a 3-2 lead in their second round series. At 22 years old, Wembanyama is the third youngest player in NBA history to post that stat line in a playoff game, trailing only Magic Johnson and Luka Doncic. San Antonio held its opponent under 100 points for the fifth time in 10 games this postseason. Game 6 is on Friday. And one of the biggest comebacks for another season, it's a question that's still in the air, but the Lakers say that if he continues to play, they want to be his team. The 41-year-old James just completed his unprecedented 23rd NBA season and says he doesn't know whether he'll keep going. And that's Sports Shorts. And here's your Coffee Crew weather forecast for today. Mostly cloudy, highs in the mid-40s, northeast winds to 10. Tonight, mostly cloudy, lows in the mid-30s, light winds. Currently, it's about 44 degrees outside under overcast skies. A northeast wind coming in at 8 miles an hour. The sun rose at 5:48. We'll set tonight at 12:06, giving us 18 hours, 18 minutes of daylight. Save the hero.

Our first story this morning, a quick crazy crook. An inmate in an Italian prison trying to escape from his cell managed to get his way into the ceiling of the prison. Forget going underground. This guy is going up. But it didn't go so well because he crashed through a ceiling panel, landing just feet from jailers in the lobby. So he made it all the way to the lobby. You'll give him that much. But maybe just trying to be sneaky while going above these jailers, managed to hit the wrong ceiling tile and crash straight down to the floor. Up next, Firefly, this is Stay Close.

Our next story here, it's almost pool season, and each year there are around 60,000 pool installations in the U.S., new pools being put in, both above and in-ground pools. The U.S. has approximately 10.4 million residential backyard pools. This includes about 6.1 million in-ground and 4.3 above ground. So, yeah, a lot of pools, but we're not first on that list of pools, of like most pools per person. We've got a lot, and we have the most, right? But it's not the most per person, right? We've got a lot of people in the United States. And so if you want the most per person, you have to think, what other country, right, has the right climates for pools and demand, right? Has the economy for lots of people to be buying pools and the right climate? Well, it's Australia. In the U.S., right, the 10.4 million pools and 340 million people, right, that's about a pool for every about 33 people, right? So 33 people, you get one pool. Another 33 people, you get one pool. In Australia, their 1.6 measly million pools, right, is split between just 27 million people. So you only need 17 people, right, to get a pool. So that's, I mean, nearly twice as many pools per person, right? Not quite, but close. So, yeah, a lot of pools in Australia. Turns out it's a big business. News and weather in just a few minutes, but right now, Josiah Queen, My Promised Land.

With Alaska News, I'm Patty Burchill. On Monday afternoon, the Alaska Senate's Labor and Commerce Committee voted to amend House Bill 126 with a new section that reduces and caps the number of Native corporations required to share information annually with the Alaska Division of Banking and Securities. State law currently requires corporations with at least 500 shareholders and $1 million in

0: assets to provide financial documents to the state, which treats them as public records. Because Native corporations are exempted from federal disclosure requirements, existing state law provides the only free public avenue for non-shareholders to inspect their work. The new definition would limit disclosures to corporations with 500 shareholders when they were created, regardless of how many they currently have. That change would exempt at least 7 village corporations. The division isn't sure of the exact number and is reviewing another 30. None of the 12 regional corporations would be affected by the change because each had more than 500 shareholders when they were created. Shareholders of each exempted corporation would still have access to financial information, but members of the public would not. Curtis McQueen, executive director of the Alaska Native Village Corporation Association, is supporting the change and wrote to the committee saying the modification brings state law back to its original intent. And Alaska's Industrial Development Agency this week is set to vote on spending $190 million on controversial plans for oil exploration in the Arctic National Wildlife Refuge. If approved, the plans from the Alaska Industrial Development and Export Authority could represent a major step toward development in the refuge. Those plans could also represent a massive expenditure, as $190 million exceeds the yearly general fund budgets of more than half of Alaska's executive branch agencies. The refuge occupies the state's northeast corner, east of existing oil infrastructure, and its future has been the subject of a fierce, decades-long national debate. No oil is produced there now, and just one community sits within it, the Nupak village of Kaktovik. The prospect of oil development in the refuge, the nation's largest federal wildlife reserve, has been hotly debated for 50 years. Leaders from Kaktovik and other North Slope communities largely support opening the coastal plain to oil companies. The oil industry itself showed little interest in the first ever lease sale in the refuge in 2021. AIDEA was the top bidder and no major companies participated. Nonetheless, opponents of drilling in the Arctic Refuge say they'll be fighting AIDEA's move toward development. And that's Alaska News.
1: With the Wall Street Business Report, I'm Bill Alexander. U.S. consumer prices climbed sharply again last month as the 10-week war with Iran delivered higher gasoline prices and more pain for Americans. The Labor Department's Consumer Price Index rose 3.8% from April 2025, the biggest jump in 3 years. Prominent U.S. executives from big tech to agriculture have been invited to join President Trump on his trip to China this week. Those invited include Tesla and SpaceX CEO Elon Musk, Apple's Tim Cook, and Goldman Sachs' David Solomon. Online seller eBay is rejecting an unsolicited $56 billion takeover offer from GameStop, calling the proposal neither credible or attractive. United Airlines flight attendants ratified a new 5-year labor contract that would give cabin crews their first raises in nearly 6 years. Papa John's is the latest in a growing list of restaurant brands experimenting with drone delivery for a delivery test in Charlotte, North Carolina. For the Wall Street Business Report, I'm Bill Alexander in Washington.
2: With Sports Shorts, I'm Cody. And some NBA playoff news. Victor Wembanyama atoned for his first career ejection with another huge performance, finishing with 27 points, 17 rebounds, 5 assists, and 3 blocks as the San Antonio Spurs beat the Minnesota Timberwolves 126-97 to take a 3-2 lead in their second round series. At 22 years old, Wembanyama is the third youngest player in NBA history to post that stat line in a playoff game, trailing only Magic Johnson and Luka Doncic. San Antonio held its opponent under 100 points for the fifth time in 10 games this postseason. Game 6 is on Friday. And one of the biggest questions after the Lakers were eliminated is whether or not LeBron James will come back for another season. It's a question that's still in the air, but the Lakers say that if he continues to play, they want to be his team. The 41-year-old James just completed his unprecedented 23rd NBA season and says he doesn't know whether he'll keep going. And that's Sports Shorts. And here's your Coffee Crew weather forecast. For today, mostly cloudy, highs in the mid-40s, northeast winds to 10. Tonight, mostly cloudy, lows in the mid-30s, light winds. And tomorrow, mostly cloudy, highs in the mid-40s, light winds. Currently, it's about 44 degrees outside under overcast skies. A northeast wind coming in at 8 miles an hour. The sun rose at 5:48. Will set tonight at 12:06, giving us 18 hours, 18 minutes of daylight. Up next, Jimmy Grace, You Lead.

All right, our next story this morning. You may have seen headlines for this already, but I thought it was pretty cool. So I don't, like, watch late-night shows, but, I don't know, they make headlines once in a while or have a funny clip here and there. And the current, you know, run of late-night show hosts have made this, like, I don't know, friendship, partnership, that they have going on right now, where they do cool things together every once in a while. And for his last episode, the other four have agreed to do reruns, right? To not have a show on the night that he's doing his last one, so that nobody's stepping on anybody's toes, right? And I just thought it was cool, right? It's just a cool good news thing in the middle of all the bad news everywhere else. But, yeah, just a cool thing to do. And you know what? I don't think it's going to cause an awkward situation in the future, like when the next one retires.

they're all comedians. So they're like, you're not Stephen Colbert. No, I'm not going to pause for you. And it's just a joke. And, you know, everybody gets it. So anyway, I just thought it was a cool, like, good news thing to bring up.

0: That will wrap up the first hour of the Coffee Crew. Got another hour coming up in just a few minutes. Taking us there, this is Forrest Frank and the Figs, Lemonade.
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1: A very good morning out to you, Nome. My name is Cody. This is the Coffee Crew. I'm here to get your day started well. So keep it tuned right here on IC 100.3.

Very good morning out to you. Got a few things going on around town I want to let you know about to get our day started. Good News Club, an after-school Bible club, meets every Friday in the elementary school music room from right after school until 4 p.m. Children must have a signed parental permission slip to attend. For more information, call or text Carly at 907-304-1248. The United Methodist Women's Thrift Shop is open Monday afternoons from 4 to 5, as well as Tuesday and Thursday evenings from 7 to 8:30. If you have items to drop off, they ask you to do that during their business hours. And the next Nome Vet Clinic with Dr. Emily Henry is happening at May 18th through the 20th. To make an appointment for any of your pet's needs, call the Animal House at 907-443-2490. Up next, Sean Rodriguez, Just Like God.

Well, it is time this morning to celebrate our birthdays. So, sending a very happy birthday to our locals, Dalamat Nichols, Brian Reed, and Michaela Rose. Happy birthday to each of you. Just a couple of celebrity birthdays as well. Late night host Stephen Colbert turns 62, and Robert Pattinson turns 40 as well, known for Twilight.

and The Batman more recently. But happy birthday to everyone celebrating. We hope it's a great day for you. News and weather in just a few minutes. But right now, Immersion Day, no smoke.

0: The new definition would limit disclosures to corporations with 500 shareholders when they were created, regardless of how many they currently have. That change would exempt at least 7 village corporations. The division isn't sure of the exact number and is reviewing another 30. None of the 12 regional corporations would be affected by the change because each had more than 500 shareholders when they were created. Shareholders of each exempted corporation would still have access to financial information, but members of the public would not. Curtis McQueen, executive director of the Alaska Native Village Corporation Association, is supporting the change and wrote to the committee saying the modification brings state law back to its original intent. And Alaska's Industrial Development Agency this week is set to vote on spending $190 million on controversial plans for oil exploration in the Arctic National Wildlife Refuge. If approved, the plans from the Alaska Industrial Development and Export Authority could represent a major step toward development in the refuge. Those plans could also represent a massive expenditure, as $190 million exceeds the yearly general fund budgets of more than half of Alaska's executive branch agencies. The refuge occupies the state's northeast corner, east of existing oil infrastructure, and its future has been the subject of a fierce, decades-long national debate. No oil is produced there now, and just one community sits within it, the Nupak village of Kaktovik. The prospect of oil development in the refuge, the nation's largest federal wildlife reserve, has been hotly debated for 50 years. Leaders from Kaktovik and other North Slope communities largely support opening the coastal plain to oil companies. The oil industry itself showed little interest in the first ever lease sale in the refuge in 2021. AIDEA was the top bidder and no major companies participated. Nonetheless, opponents of drilling in the Arctic Refuge say they'll be fighting AIDEA's move toward development. And that's Alaska News.
1: With Sports Shorts, I'm Cody. In some NBA playoff news, Victor Wembanyama atoned for his first career ejection with another huge performance, finishing with 27 points, 17 rebounds, 5 assists, and 3 blocks as the San Antonio Spurs beat the Minnesota Timberwolves 126-97 to take a 3-2 lead in their second round series. At 22 years old, Wembanyama is the third youngest player in NBA history to post that stat line in a playoff game, trailing only Magic Johnson and Luka Doncic. San Antonio held its opponent under 100 points for the fifth time in 10 games this postseason. Game 6 is on Friday. And one of the biggest questions after the Lakers were eliminated is whether or not LeBron James will come back for another season. It's a question that's still in the air, but the Lakers say that if he continues to play, they want to be his team. The 41-year-old James just completed his unprecedented 23rd NBA season and says he doesn't know whether he'll keep going. And that's Sports Shorts. And here's your Coffee Crew weather forecast. For today, mostly cloudy, highs in the mid-40s, northeast winds to 10. Tonight, mostly cloudy, lows in the mid-30s, light winds. And tomorrow, mostly cloudy, highs in the mid-40s, light winds. Currently, it's about 44 degrees outside under overcast skies, a northeast wind coming in at 10 miles an hour, and the sun rose at 5:48, will set tonight at 12:06, giving us 18 hours, 18 minutes of daylight. Up next, Joseph O'Brien, Trust Fall.

Our next story here, the coffee might be poured by a human hand, but behind the counter, something far less traditional is calling the shots at an experimental cafe in Stockholm. San Francisco-based startup Anden Labs has put an artificial intelligence nicknamed Mona, in charge at the eponymous Anden Cafe in the Swedish capital. While human baristas still brew the coffee and serve the orders, the AI agent oversees almost every other aspect of the business. The AI agent is powered by Google's Gemini. It's not clear how long the experiment will last, but it appears to be struggling to turn a profit. Surprise, surprise, people don't want AI running the coffee shop. Up next, Matt Carney, Air I Breathe.

And today's verse from God's Word is Proverbs 31:30. Charm is deceptive, and beauty is fleeting, but the woman who fears the Lord is to be praised. That's Proverbs chapter 31, verse 30 from the New International Version of the Bible. News and weather in a few minutes, but right now, Jeremy Camp, No Survivors.

With Alaska News, I'm Patty Burchill. On Monday afternoon, the Alaska Senate's Labor and Commerce Committee voted to amend House Bill 126 with a new section that reduces and caps the number of Alaska Division of Banking and Securities. State law currently requires corporations with at least 500 shareholders and $1 million in assets to provide financial documents to the state, which treats them as public records. Because Native corporations are exempted from federal disclosure requirements, existing state law provides the only free public avenue for non-shareholders to inspect their work. The new definition would limit disclosures to corporations with 500 shareholders when they were created, regardless of how many they currently have. That change would exempt at least 7 village corporations. The division isn't sure of the exact number and is reviewing another 30. None of the 12 regional corporations would be affected by the change because each had more than 500 shareholders when they were created. Shareholders of each exempted corporation would still have access to financial information, but members of the public would not. Curtis McQueen, executive director of the Alaska Native Village Corporation Association, is supporting the change and wrote to the committee saying the modification brings state law back to its original intent. And Alaska's Industrial Development Agency this week is set to vote on spending $190 million on controversial plans for oil exploration in the Arctic National Wildlife Refuge. If approved, the plans from the Alaska Industrial Development and Export Authority could represent a major step toward development in the refuge. Those plans could also represent a massive expenditure, as $190 million exceeds the yearly general fund budgets of more than half of Alaska's executive branch agencies. The refuge occupies the state's northeast corner, east of existing oil infrastructure, and its future has been the subject of a fierce, decades-long national debate. No oil

0: produced there now, and just one community sits within it, the Inupiaq village of Kaktovik. The prospect of oil development in the refuge, the nation's largest federal wildlife reserve, has been hotly debated for 50 years. Leaders from Kaktovik and other North Slope communities largely support opening the coastal plain to oil companies. The oil industry itself showed little interest in the first ever lease sale in the refuge in 2021. AIDEA was the top bidder, and no major companies participated. Nonetheless, opponents of drilling in the Arctic Refuge say they'll be fighting AIDEA's move toward development. And that's Alaska News.
1: With Sports Shorts, I'm Cody. And some NBA playoff news. Victor Wembanyama atoned for his first career ejection with another huge performance, finishing with 27 points, 17 rebounds, 5 assists, and 3 blocks as the San Antonio Spurs beat the Minnesota Timberwolves 126-97 to take a 3-2 lead in their second round series. At 22 years old, Wembanyama is the third youngest player in NBA history to post that stat line in a playoff game, trailing only Magic Johnson and Luka Doncic. San Antonio held its opponent under 100 points for the fifth time in 10 games this postseason. Game 6 is on Friday. And one of the biggest questions after the Lakers were eliminated is whether or not LeBron James will come back for another season. It's a question that's still in the air, but the Lakers say that if he continues to play, they want to be his team. The 41-year-old James just completed his unprecedented 23rd NBA season and says he doesn't know whether he'll keep going. And that's Sports Shorts. And here's your Coffee Crew weather forecast for today. Mostly cloudy, highs in the mid-40s, northeast winds to 10. Tonight, mostly cloudy, lows in the mid-30s, light winds. And tomorrow, mostly cloudy, highs in the mid-40s, light winds. Currently, it's about 45 degrees outside under overcast skies, a northeast wind coming in at 10 miles an hour. The sun rose at 5:48, will set tonight at 12:06, giving us 18 hours, 18 minutes of daylight. Getting back to the music, we've got Jennifer Knapp up next with Breathe On Me.

I was like, I'm going to here look at a little bit of history, see a few things that happened on this day. Starting in 1939, when the first commercial FM radio station in the United States was launched in Bloomfield, Connecticut. The station later became the BDRC-FM. 1958.

States, the trademark for Velcro was registered, one of the just all-time great inventions. And in 1992, three astronauts walked in space simultaneously for the first time. Just a few things there that happened on this day in history. Up next, Small Town Poets. This is 27.

Well, that will do it for the Coffee Crew this morning. I'll be live again tomorrow to get your day started well. Taking us over the top of the hour, this is Anthem Lights, God Gave Me Freedom.

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1: Here's your weather forecast from IC 100.3 FM. Today, mostly cloudy, highs in the mid-40s, northeast winds to 10. Tonight, mostly cloudy, lows in the mid-30s, light winds. And tomorrow, mostly cloudy, highs in the mid-40s, light winds. I'm Cody, and that's your weather forecast, now back to FM.

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I'm just-

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0: 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That was Lindy with Move. Our first story this morning, an inmate in an Italian prison trying to escape from his cell didn't think things through quite well enough, or maybe just had one too many cinnamon rolls. His plan was not to dig under the prison, but to climb up into the ceiling and escape that way. What ended up happening was he crashed through a ceiling panel above the lobby right in front of a few of the guards. So maybe didn't think that one through completely, or just, like I said, had one too many cinnamon rolls, but a little too much weight in the wrong spot on the ceiling.
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2: How do you handle loneliness? It's a feeling we all struggle with from time to time. Some may try to fill their time with distractions like social media, Netflix, medication. But what are you left with when there's nothing to watch or when the bottle's empty? Jesus knew loneliness as well. Leading up to the cross, we see him in the Garden of Gethsemane, overwhelmed with emotion and praying to his Father, asking for another way. But in the end, he says, "Not my will, but yours be done." I think something we should learn from Jesus is that even in our darkest times, at the loneliest moments, God still has a plan and a will for our life. You are never alone. The creator of the universe resides in your heart, and he's more than happy to call it home.
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0: Here's your weather forecast from IC 100.3 FM. Today, mostly cloudy, highs in the mid-40s, northeast winds to 10. Tonight, mostly cloudy, lows in the mid-30s, light winds. And tomorrow, mostly cloudy, highs in the mid-40s, light winds. I'm Cody, and that's your weather forecast. Now back to more 24-hour Christian hits.

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2: Hi, I'm Johnny Erickson Tata. When you have a bad attitude, isn't it amazing how your thoughts can dart like mosquitoes? 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My attitude was cranky and peevish. So I asked my friend Rainey. 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Instantly, the peevishness vanished. I guess James was right when he wrote in chapter 5, "Confess your sins to each other and pray for each other so that you may be healed." That's what Rainey did for me, all because I confessed my need to her. Look, if you're struggling with sin, do the opposite of human nature. Don't hide it. Confess it. And then ask a friend to pray for you, because it really works.

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1: Here's a weather forecast from IC 100.3 FM. Today, mostly cloudy, highs in the mid-40s, northeast winds to 10. Tonight, mostly cloudy, lows in the mid-30s, light winds. And tomorrow, mostly cloudy, highs in the mid-40s, light winds. I'm Cody, and that's your weather forecast. 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

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That was Skillet with Forgiven. And here's a quick note from the Icy 100.3 FM calendar. Norton Sound Health Corporation is holding a 5K walk or run to celebrate Nurses and EMS Week. It's happening Monday the 18th at 6 p.m. The run or walk is a loop course from the hospital to Greg Krushik, down to Front Street, over to Bering, and back to the hospital via Greg Krushik. Up next, Gio and Del Mac, this is Oxygen.

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3: Jeremy was a young man who worked in our office every year after he got out of college, and then he became a veteran of our On Eagle's Wings Native American team. But something was different this particular year for him. A woman. Yes, there was a woman in Jeremy's life, and believe me, it was no secret. The romance had just developed in the weeks preceding, and there was nothing he would rather talk about. Now, she lived quite a ways from where we were, and the more he talked about her, the more he wanted to be with her. At first, I was kind of amused by young love, until I remembered that it was me, not so many years ago, telling anyone who would listen about the woman I loved. By the way, I will always love talking about her. Well, I'm Ron Hutchcraft, and I want to have a word with you today about the joy of telling. Now, my young friend couldn't wait to tell us about the person he loved, and as a result, we couldn't wait to meet her. You see, that's how it's supposed to work with any of us who love Jesus Christ. We love to tell about him. And as a result, some people we know want to meet him. It was a summer when, as we always do, our On Eagle's Wings team had brought the hope of Christ to a number of Native American reservations. And Wendy, who was 16, was one of our new team members. And during that amazing month, we had hundreds of Native American young people begin a relationship with Jesus. And Wendy had the joy of leading her first people to Christ. And at our last night, she said,

0: me. You know, I accepted Jesus when I was little, but I've never really felt him until this month. And I know what I want to do with my life now. I want to be in full-time ministry, telling people about Jesus Christ. Now, why had Wendy suddenly begun to feel Christ in her life? Why did she suddenly have a sense of mission in her life? Well, I believe it's largely because she had just spent the whole month doing what followers of Jesus are supposed to do all the time. She was telling lost people about the one who loves her and the one she loves. And that telling about Jesus might be the missing ingredient in your life as one of his kids. Paul prayed this revealing prayer along these lines in Philemon verse 6, our word for today, in sharing your faith, so that you will have a full understanding of every good thing we have in Christ. So Paul seems to be saying here that there's a level of experiencing your Savior that can only be reached by telling others about him. You don't have a religion to share, or a church, or some beliefs. You have a person to tell about, a person who loved you enough to die for you. Something powerful happens in your life when you finally open your heart and open your mouth to let people who've never met your Jesus know what he's like. Paul says you start to have, quote, a full understanding of every good thing we have in Christ. Maybe that's what you've been restless for. Like that young woman on our team, when you start talking about Jesus, you may finally start feeling him in your life as never before. And by starting to carry out your mission to be his ambassador, you may finally begin to get a clear picture of his greater plans for the rest of your life. Not to mention that what you know about Jesus is their only hope of ever being in heaven with you someday. You've got to tell them about Jesus. They need to hear about him because you need to talk about the greatest love of your life. And they need to hear about the one who loves them more than anyone. You tell them about how much he loves you. And sooner or later, I believe they're going to want to meet him too.
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0: Gladden. That was Good in My Soul, right here on your back-to-back Christian hit station, IC 100.3 FM. So here's some interesting statistics here. It's almost pool season, and each year there are around 60,000 pool installations in the U.S., new pools being made, both above and in-ground pools. The U.S. has approximately 10.4 million residential backyard pools. Now, that number on its own is the most out of anybody, right? All the countries, we've got the most pools. Go USA. But we do not have the most pools per person, right? So pools are big, but we got a lot of people. Those pools get spread out. Looking at the numbers, there's about one pool for every 33 people in America. So who would have more than us? Well, there's a couple requirements, right? If you think through the problem. The country would need to be big enough, right? Economically large enough to support a culture that has a lot of pools and in the right climate, right? So somewhere along the equator or close to, and the only one that fits the bill is Australia. Right? The economics, the people, the climate, it's got all the things. And they have more pools per people, right? They only have 1.6 million total, but for a population of 27 million, that means there's one pool for every about 17 people.
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0: Here's your weather forecast from IC 100.3 FM. Today, mostly cloudy, highs in the mid-40s, northeast winds to 10. Tonight, mostly cloudy, lows in the mid-30s, light winds. And tomorrow, mostly cloudy, highs in the mid-40s, light winds. I'm Cody, and that's your weather forecast. 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
5: God's word for us today. And he said to them, go into all the world and preach the gospel to all creation. Mark 16:15. Well, it's clear Jesus was speaking these famous last words to his disciples. It's also clear that this command to go is for all who claim Jesus as their Savior. None of us are off the hook to go. It may look different for each one of us in our individual context, but the command is firm. If you are a follower of Jesus, we heed the scripture. Sometimes it means going behind closed doors and praying with somebody who needs a spiritual encouragement or blessing. For others, it means you might leave us comfortable to serve Christ in a different culture, either temporarily or for long term. Lord, push me to know how to go this week to heed your command. In your name I pray, amen. This is Dr. Keith Hamilton, Alaska Christian College's president, reminding you that because he lives, you can face tomorrow.

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1: Here's your weather forecast from IC 100.3 FM. Today, mostly cloudy, highs in the mid-40s, northeast winds to 10. Tonight, mostly cloudy, lows in the mid-30s, light winds. And tomorrow, mostly cloudy, highs in the mid-40s, light winds. I'm Cody, and that's your weather forecast. 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

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To make an appointment for any of your pet's needs, call the Animal House at 907-443-2490. Up next, Scott Crepane, this is Alive Again.

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0: Icy 100.3 FM. Our final story for this morning is just kind of a good news one. You might have seen headlines for this already. It's managed to make its way into mainline news feeds. But it's about late shows, right? I don't watch any of the late shows, aside from clips here and there. But there's this cool thing that's happened with the current group of late night show hosts, right? The five main ones have sort of made this alliance, this team of theirs, where they support each other and do some things together every once in a while. And what this group has decided to do is nothing, right? At least four of them, because Stephen Colbert is getting ready to retire. His last episode is going to be on the 21st, and the other four have decided to show reruns on that day, so they're not competing with Colbert. So everybody watching will go watch Colbert's final episode and not miss out on their, you know, show of choice. So it's just cool, right? Cool friends doing cool things for each other, and they're not going to make things awkward in the future because they're all comedians, right? They can just joke around like, you're not Colbert, I'm not cutting out for you. And no one's going to take it personally because they're all comedians. So, yeah, anyway, I just thought it was cool, good news, in a time that we could use some more good news.
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1: Really?
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3: 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Here, Dad, let me get that.
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0: Here's your weather forecast from IC 100.3 FM. Today, mostly cloudy, highs in the mid-40s, northeast winds to 10. Tonight, mostly cloudy, lows in the mid-30s, light winds. And tomorrow, mostly cloudy, highs in the mid-40s, light winds. I'm Cody, and that's your weather forecast. 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
1: With Alaska News, I'm Patty Burchell. On Monday afternoon, the Alaska Senate's Labor and Commerce Committee voted to amend House Bill 126 with a new section that reduces and caps the number of Native corporations required to share information annually with the Alaska Division of Banking and Securities. State law currently requires corporations with at least 500 shareholders and $1 million in assets to provide financial documents to the state, which treats them as public records. Because Native corporations are exempted from federal disclosure requirements, existing state law provides the only free public avenue for non-shareholders to inspect their work. The new definition would limit, regardless of how many they currently have. That change would exempt at least 7 village corporations. The division isn't sure of the exact number and is reviewing another 30. None of the 12 regional corporations would be affected by the change because each had more than 500 shareholders when they were created. Shareholders of each exempted corporation would still have access to financial information, but members of the public would not. Curtis McQueen, executive director of the Alaska Native Village Corporation Association, is supporting the change and wrote to the committee saying the modification brings state law back to its original intent. And Alaska's Industrial Development Agency this week is set to vote on spending $190 million on controversial plans for oil exploration in the Arctic National Wildlife Refuge. If approved, the plans from the Alaska Industrial Development and Export Authority could represent a major source of expenditure as $190 million exceeds the yearly general fund budgets of more than half of Alaska's executive branch agencies. The refuge occupies the state's northeast corner, east of existing oil infrastructure, and its future has been the subject of a fierce decades-long national debate. No oil is produced there now, and just one community sits within it, the Nupak village of Kaktovik. The prospect of oil development in the refuge, the nation's largest federal wildlife reserve, has been hotly debated for 50 years. Leaders from Kaktovik and other North Slope communities largely support opening the coastal plain to oil companies. The oil industry itself showed little interest in the first ever lease sale in the refuge in 2021. AIDEA was the top bidder and no major companies participated. Nonetheless, opponents of drilling in the Arctic Refuge say they'll be fighting AIDEA's move toward development. And that's Alaska News.
2: With the Wall Street Business Report, I'm Rich Thomason. Wholesale inflation came in hot last month. Producer prices rose 6% from a year earlier, the most since December 2022, as the 10-week Iran war pushed up energy prices, putting pressure on businesses to pass along higher expenses to consumers. The Labor Department reports its producer price index, measuring inflation before it hits consumers, shot up 1.4% in April for the biggest monthly gain since March 2022. The numbers much higher than economists had been expecting. President Trump says as far as he's concerned, trade will be the top issue in his talks with Chinese President Xi in Beijing. The president, accompanied by American tech, industry, and finance leaders, arrived in Beijing earlier today. Japan's SoftBank has racked up huge gains in profits with a big lift from lucrative AI.
3: Here's the afternoon weather outlook from IC 100.3 FM. Today, mostly cloudy, highs in the mid-40s with northeast winds to 10 miles per hour. Tonight, mostly cloudy, lows in the mid-30s and light winds. Then tomorrow, mostly cloudy on Thursday, highs in the mid-40s and light winds. I'm Jonathan, and that's your afternoon weather forecast. 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

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This is Icy 100.3 FM. That was Super Chick and her song, It's On. Before that was Jeremy Camp and his song, Take My Life. Well, here's a note from the Icy 100.3 FM calendar. The Norton Sound Health Corporation is holding a 5K walk or run to celebrate Nurses and EMS Week next Monday at 6 p.m. The run or walk is a loop course from the hospital to Greg Truscheck to Front Street to Bering and back to the hospital via Greg Truscheck. Now here's Carly Ann Taylor and her song, Why Should I Worry, on Icy 100.3 FM.

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0: 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That was Torrin Wells and Let the Church Sing. Before that was the Katinas and Draw Me Close. Well, today's verse from God's Word comes from the Old Testament book of Proverbs, chapter 31, verse 30. Charm is deceptive and beauty is fleeting, but a woman who fears the Lord is to be praised. Bible.
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0: Here's the afternoon weather outlook from IC 100.3 FM. Today, mostly cloudy. Highs in the mid-40s with northeast winds to 10 miles per hour. Tonight, mostly cloudy. Lows in the mid-30s and light winds. Then tomorrow, mostly cloudy on Thursday. Highs in the mid-40s and light winds. I'm Jonathan, and that's your afternoon weather forecast. 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
1: Here's the afternoon weather outlook from IC 100.3 FM. Today, mostly cloudy. Highs in the mid-40s with northeast winds to 10 miles per hour. Tonight, mostly cloudy. Lows in the mid-30s and light winds. Then tomorrow, mostly cloudy on Thursday. Highs in the mid-40s and light winds. I'm Jonathan, and that's your afternoon weather forecast. 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

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That was Third Day and their song, Forever. Before that was Mercy Me and their song, Oh Death. Well, here's another note from the IC 100.3 FM calendar. 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

0: 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That was Colton Dixon and All That Matters. Before that was Kane and I Made It. Well, today is May 13th, which means it is Tulip Day. Yep, we're celebrating those brightly colored spring blooming flowers. But did you know that tulips actually originated in Central Asia where they grew wild? Though their cultivation of the flower actually began in Turkey around AD 1000. From then on, they became highly praised in the Ottoman Empire, and they were cultivated for the pleasure of the Sultan. The flower's sojourn to Europe took place in the 16th century, where they were planted in the Netherlands for medicinal purposes. Even today, tulips are still heavily associated with that European country.
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2: 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In the Bible, Paul had to depend on others to lower him. And

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2: Here's the afternoon weather outlook from IC 100.3 FM. Today, mostly cloudy, highs in the mid-40s with northeast winds to 10 miles per hour. Tonight, mostly cloudy, lows in the mid-30s and light winds. Then tomorrow, mostly cloudy on Thursday, highs in the mid-40s and light winds. I'm Jonathan, and that's your afternoon weather forecast. 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
1: Here's the afternoon weather outlook from IC 100.3 FM. Today, mostly cloudy. Highs in the mid-40s with northeast winds to 10 miles per hour. Tonight, mostly cloudy. Lows in the mid-30s and light winds. Then tomorrow, mostly cloudy on Thursday. Highs in the mid-40s and light winds. I'm Jonathan, and that's your afternoon weather forecast. 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
1: 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That was Delirious and Hang On to You. Before that was Barlow Girl and her song, Enough. Well, here's a note from the Icy 100.3 FM calendar. Nome Public Schools is seeking people interested in being considered for appointment to the school board. The person selected will serve until the municipal election in October of this year. If you'd like to serve, submit a letter of interest to the Nome Public Schools District Office by 4 o'clock today. For more information, call the District Office at 907-443-2231. 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

0: 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Keith Green, Randy Stonehill, Michael Card, Sandy Patty, Whiteheart, Petra, Amy Grant, and more. 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

0: Christian Hit Radio, this is Icy 100.3 FM. That was Seth Schleeder and his song Won't Start Now. Before that was Unspoken and Help Is On The Way. Well, research has shown that a spider can hear what you're doing from over 10 feet away.
1: His questions were like a message flashing in the front of his mind as he woke up each morning. I need to know. I need to know. His need to know about God was so great, he was ready to pay someone to come talk to him. He needed answers. A friend connected him with a CEF leader. The questions that this 9-year-old had were deep. He wanted to know the purpose of life, why he'd been created. He asked what happens to people when they die. How did Jesus rise from the dead? As the message

Here's the afternoon weather outlook from IC 100.3 FM. Today, mostly cloudy. Highs in the mid-40s with northeast winds to 10 miles per hour. Tonight, mostly cloudy. Lows in the mid-30s and light winds. Then tomorrow, mostly cloudy on Thursday. Highs in the mid-40s and light winds. I'm Jonathan, and that's your afternoon weather forecast. 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
1: Here's the afternoon weather outlook from IC 100.3 FM. Today, mostly cloudy. Highs in the mid-40s with northeast winds to 10 miles per hour. Tonight, mostly cloudy. Lows in the mid-30s and light winds. Then tomorrow, mostly cloudy on Thursday. Highs in the mid-40s and light winds. I'm Jonathan, and that's your afternoon weather forecast. 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

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That was Thousand Foot Crutch and All I Need to Know. Before that was 10th Avenue North and Losing. 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

0: Now, Mr. Smith, tell me, what seems to be the problem?
1: Well, Doc, I still don't seem to have the Christmas spirit.
0: I see. Did you follow my suggestions?
1: Yes, I've been playing Christmas music nonstop.
0: Did you get a Christmas tree?
1: 30-footer.
0: House?
1: Oh, I decorated it. Santa Claus, Rudolph, you name it. It's in my front yard or on the roof.
0: No effect?
1: Nothing.
0: How about gifts?
1: I bought gifts for everybody, even people who didn't give me one last year.
0: Mm-hmm.
1: And I still don't have the Christmas spirit.
0: Of course not. None of those things work.
1: What? Then why'd you tell me to do them?
0: So that you would realize that the true Christmas spirit is not something you catch. It's the result of having a relationship with the person that Christmas is about.
1: What?
0: Christmas is a celebration of the fact that God gave us his only son. The spirit of Christmas is found in knowing Jesus. It's not about gifts or eggnog.
1: Eggnog? Oh, I forgot to get eggnog.
0: Have you listened to a word I've said?
1: I'll be right back.
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0: 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That was Big Daddy Weave and his song, What Would Life Be Like? Before that was Tarian and her song, Testimony. Well, it's time for another edition of On This Date in History. Yes, it was on this date, May 13th, in the year 1767, that Wolfgang Amadeus Mozart premiered his first opera in Salzburg at age 11 years old.
1: Ooh. You get 24 hours. 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
0: Here's the afternoon weather outlook from IC 100.3 FM. Today, mostly cloudy. Highs in the mid-40s with northeast winds to 10 miles per hour. Tonight, mostly cloudy. Lows in the mid-30s and light winds. Then tomorrow, mostly cloudy on Thursday. Highs in the mid-40s and light winds. I'm Jonathan, and that's your afternoon weather forecast. 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
1: And that changed everything. 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Also, of course, they provided for me physical needs. 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When I look at that, I see so much of God's grace in that, and also the reality that they were in it for the long haul, regardless of if they would get to adopt me one day from the very beginning.
2: You'll hear Sarah Zagorski's story of how God healed her broken past when you stop by familyminute.org.

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1: Here's the afternoon weather outlook from IC 100.3 FM. Today, mostly cloudy. Highs in the mid-40s with northeast winds to 10 miles per hour. Tonight, mostly cloudy. Lows in the mid-30s and light winds. Then tomorrow, mostly cloudy on Thursday. Highs in the mid-40s and light winds. I'm Jonathan, and that's your afternoon weather forecast. Now let's get back to more Christian hits on IC 100.3 FM.